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1: Hey, Dukeaholics, Mike Dubord here. 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
1: Hey, Dukeaholics, Mike Dubord here. 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

Well, now, looks like Duke found a time machine the other day. 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Yeah, thank you. Thank you very much. 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

Lots of rolling wheels and shifting gears round that Jersey Turnpike. Barney stopped me with his gun 10 minutes after midnight. 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I don't know about that accent, son. This

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1: Hey, Dukeaholics, Mike Dubord here. 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
0: Lining up one great song after another and wondering where he's supposed to get the ducks he needs to get them all into a row.

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1: Hey, Dukeaholics, Mike Dubord here. 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
1: Hey, Dukeaholics, Mike Dubord here. 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

Now, when I was a young girl, my dad warned me about the opposite sex. 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
1: Hey, Dukeaholics, Mike Dubord here. Have you seen our gallery of prizes for this year's last prize standing? 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

0: around here. 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
1: Hey, Dukeaholics, Mike Dubord here. 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
1: Hey, Dukeaholics, Mike Dubord here. 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
2: Time to put his nose to the grindstone, his shoulder to the wheel, and hit play on another Duke-a-thon. 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
1: Hey, Dukeaholics, Mike Dubord here. 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
8: With your connection to agriculture, I'm Joetta Guza. Anthony Prillman of the USDA talks about the latest forecast for soybean crop yields and production.
9: Yield is forecast at a record 53.1 bushels per acre. That is up 0.6% or 0.3% from what we published back in September. And it's up 0.2% or 0.1% from the previous year. Now, this increase in yield is also based on the information that we received from the satellites and the work that we did with our objective yield data. Farmers have actual harvest data to report to us this month, and that was reflected again in the ag yield survey that we conducted. Production is forecast at 4.56 billion bushels. That's up less than 1% from the September forecast and 7.1% more than was produced in 2025.
8: Now, Anthony of the National Agricultural Statistics Service provides USDA's October forecast for corn crop yield and production.
9: As of October 1st, yield is forecast at 181.2 bushels per acre. That is up 1.5% or 2.7 bushels from last month's forecast, but down 2.8% or 5.3 bushels from the 2025 record U.S. yield. Now, this increase is based on the information that we received from the satellites and our objective yield data that we collected this month. Also, now that harvest has begun, especially in the southern growing areas, farmers have actual harvested data to report to us, and that was reflected in the information that we collected on our ag yield survey. Production is forecast at 16 billion bushels. That is up 1.5% from last month's forecast, but down 5.5% from the record high in 2025.
8: The Wisconsin Department of Agriculture, Trade, and Consumer Protection is now accepting Buy Local, Buy Wisconsin grants until Wednesday, November 4th. 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I'm Joetta Guza.
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1: Hey, Dukeaholics, Mike Dubord here. 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

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Jeff Johnson here with you as we get a Tuesday morning underway with George Strait right now. She Let Herself Go on your home for the real country you love, 93.5 Duke FM.

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6: 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In Dane County, a repeat drunk driver here illegally killed two teenagers.
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6: In Fond du Lac, an illegal immigrant tied up and blindfolded a 12-year-old girl to rape her.
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1: 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When I was

It's Uncle Penn from Ricky Skaggs on a Tuesday morning. Jeff Johnson here with you, hanging out, keeping you musically motivated this morning with some Brooks and Dunn. 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
1: Hey, Dukeaholics, Mike Dubord here. 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
13: David Crowley has told us exactly who he is. On illegal immigration, his own words say it all.
14: And when it comes down to the immigrants, and when it comes down to the LGBTQ community, I always say, I'm not an ally, I'm an accomplice. 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
13: Crowley says he'd make Wisconsin a sanctuary state and make you foot the bill for benefits for illegal immigrants. In Dane County, a repeat drunk driver here illegally killed two teenagers.
14: I'm an accomplice.
13: In Fond du Lac, an illegal immigrant tied up and blindfolded a 12-year-old girl to rape her.
14: I'm an accomplice.
13: In Milwaukee, a drunk illegal immigrant killed a Special Olympian on his way to church with his parents.
14: I'm an accomplice.
13: David Crowley said it himself.
14: I'm not an ally, I'm an accomplice. I'm gonna be with you no matter what.
13: David Crowley, fighting for illegal immigrants, not you.
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Got some Montgomery Gentry for you right now, talking about my town. 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

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I wonder if I

It's Sawyer Brown taking us to the cafe on the corner as we step inside the 7 o'clock hour, moving along on this fine Tuesday morning with some Roseanne Cash and Runaway Train on 93.5 Duke FM.

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6: 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In Dane County, a repeat drunk driver here illegally killed two teenagers.
7: I'm an accomplice.
6: In Fond du Lac, an illegal immigrant tied up and blindfolded a 12-year-old girl to rape her.
7: I'm an accomplice.
6: In Milwaukee, a drunk illegal immigrant killed a Special Olympian on his way to church with his parents.
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7: 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I'm gonna be with you no matter what.
6: David Crowley, fighting for illegal immigrants, not you.
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Some Garth Brooks right now from the End Pieces album. 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
11: David Crowley has told us exactly who he is. On illegal immigration, his own words say it all.
12: And when it comes down to the immigrants, when it comes down to the LGBTQ community, I always say, I'm not an ally, I'm an accomplice. I'm gonna be with you no matter what.
11: Crowley says he'd make Wisconsin a sanctuary state and make you foot the bill for benefits for illegal immigrants. In Dane County, a repeat drunk driver here illegally killed two teenagers.
12: I'm an accomplice.
11: In Fond du Lac, an illegal immigrant tied up and blindfolded a 12-year-old girl to rape her.
12: I'm an accomplice.
11: In Milwaukee, a drunk illegal immigrant killed a Special Olympian on his way to church with his parents.
12: I'm an accomplice.
11: David Crowley said it himself.
12: I'm not an ally, I'm an accomplice. I'm gonna be with you no matter what.
11: David Crowley, fighting for illegal immigrants, not you.
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It's Vern Gosden and Set 'Em Up Joe. We're inside the 8 o'clock hour, moving on along on a Tuesday with Lori Morgan. Wondering what part I know you're having a hard time with on 93.5 Duke FM.

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1: We all have someone we know or love that has been affected by some form of cancer.
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2: Kessler's is excited to announce that we've designed three new hope pendants for this year to honor breast cancer patients, survivors, thrivers, and caregivers.
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3: David Crowley has told us exactly who he is. 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
3: 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In Dane County, a repeat drunk driver here illegally killed two teenagers.
4: I'm an accomplice.
3: In Fond du Lac, an illegal immigrant tied up and blindfolded a 12-year-old girl to rape her.
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4: I'm an accomplice.
3: David Crowley said it himself.
4: 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I'm gonna be with you no matter what.
3: David Crowley, fighting for illegal immigrants, not you.
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1: Hey, Dukeaholics, Mike Dubord here. 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
12: David Crowley has told us exactly who he is. 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
12: 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In Dane County, a repeat drunk driver here illegally killed two teenagers.
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12: David Crowley said it himself.
13: I'm not an ally, I'm an accomplice. I'm gonna be with you no matter what.
12: David Crowley, fighting for illegal immigrants, not you.
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6: 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In Dane County, a repeat drunk driver here illegally killed two teenagers.
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1: Hey, Dukeaholics, Mike Dubord here. 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
5: 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In Dane County, a repeat drunk driver here illegally killed two teenagers.
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1: Hey, Dukeaholics, Mike Dubord here. 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
7: David Crowley has told us exactly who he is. On illegal immigration, his own words say it all.
8: And when it comes down to the immigration, when it comes down to the LGBTQ community, I always say, I'm not an ally, I'm an accomplice. I'm gonna be with you no matter what.
7: Crowley says he'd make Wisconsin a sanctuary state and make you foot the bill for benefits for illegal immigrants. In Dane County, a repeat drunk driver here illegally killed two teenagers.
8: I'm an accomplice.
7: In Fond du Lac, an illegal immigrant tied up and blindfolded a 12-year-old girl to rape her.
8: I'm an accomplice.
7: In Milwaukee, a drunk illegal immigrant killed a Special Olympian on his way to church with his parents.
8: I'm an accomplice.
7: David Crowley said it himself.
8: I'm not an ally, I'm an accomplice. I'm gonna be with you no matter what.
7: David Crowley, fighting for illegal immigrants, not you.
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1: Hey, Dukeaholics, Mike Dubord here. 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
20: David Crowley has told us exactly who he is. On illegal immigration, his own words say it all.
21: And when it comes down to the immigrants and when it comes down to the LGBTQ community, I always say, I'm not an ally, I'm an accomplice. I'm gonna be with you no matter what.
20: Crowley says he'd make Wisconsin a sanctuary state and make you foot the bill for benefits for illegal immigrants. In Dane County, a repeat drunk driver here illegally killed two teenagers.
21: I'm an accomplice.
20: In Fond du Lac, an illegal immigrant tied up and blindfolded a 12-year-old girl to rape her.
21: I'm an accomplice.
20: In Milwaukee, a drunk illegal immigrant killed a Special Olympian on his way to church with his parents.
21: I'm an accomplice.
20: David Crowley said it himself.
21: I'm not an ally, I'm an accomplice. I'm gonna be with you no matter what.
20: David Crowley, fighting for illegal immigrants, not you.
0: Paid for by Tiffany for Wisconsin.
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14: 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In Dane County, a repeat drunk driver here illegally killed two teenagers.
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15: I'm an accomplice.
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15: 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I'm gonna be with you no matter what.
14: David Crowley, fighting for illegal immigrants, not you.
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1: Hey, Dukeaholics, Mike Dubord here. 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
13: If you're going to walk a mile in Duke's shoes, take his Fitbit with you while he stays here and rolls another.

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As I stepped out of that Cadillac, I said, mister, many thanks. 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The whole

now he sees nothing but the tail light. Clint Black on Duke FM, Mike Dubord and you rolling through a Tuesday afternoon. I call it the wasted day of the week. Again, because it's way too close to Monday and way too far away from Friday. But you know what they say, you can't get to hump day without going through Tuesday. Let's get it started with John Anderson. It's

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Don't forget, just after 3 o'clock this afternoon, last prize standing. If you haven't already signed up, I highly recommend you do so at Duke.FM. Take a look at the gallery of prizes. I'm telling you, these are probably the best prizes we've had doing this contest over the last few years. George Strait now, Duke FM.

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1: Hi, folks. 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
2: 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In Dane County, a repeat drunk driver here illegally killed two teenagers.
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3: I'm not an ally, I'm an accomplice. I'm gonna be with you no matter what.
2: David Crowley, fighting for illegal immigrants, not you.
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0: Morning You Road. It's a Tuesday afternoon. More fall-like weather starting today, but it's still nice. I'll take it. Rodney Atkins is watching you. 93.5 Duke FM.
1: Driving through town, just my boy and me, with a Happy Meal in his booster seat. Knowing that he couldn't have the toy till his nuggets were gone.

that's Brooks and Dunn on Duke FM. I'm Mike Dubord. Happy Tuesday. Is there such a thing? Well, it's 1 inch closer to Friday. That's how I prefer to look at it. Nitty Gritty Dirt Band doing a little fishing in the dark.

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17: 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In Dane County, a repeat drunk driver here illegally killed two teenagers.
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to Waylon Jennings on Duke FM. What can't you see? All right, we got about a little more than 10 minutes before we do last prize standing. Again, if you haven't signed up, do so at duke.fm.

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1: Hey, Dukeaholics, Mike Dubord here. 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
3: David Crowley has told us exactly who he is. 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
3: 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In Dane County, a repeat drunk driver here illegally killed two teenagers.
4: I'm an accomplice.
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4: 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I'm gonna be with you no matter what.
3: David Crowley, fighting for illegal immigrants, not you.
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1: 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How are you?
0: How's it going, Mike?
1: Going good. Listen, you are our next contestant in last prize standing. Congratulations.
0: All right.
1: You already won a $50 gift card. Have you had a chance to look at the list of prizes?
0: Yes, sir.
1: Now, you know the deal, right, Steven? It's your job not to tell me what prize you want to win. It's your job to tell me what prize you want to give the boot to.
0: Okay, I got it.
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1: 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Well, congratulations. You are now one of our finalists in last prize standing. Hopefully you're the one with the last prize standing, Steven.

Guns N' Roses band on Duke FM. Once again, congratulations, Stephen of Appleton became our latest finalist in last prize standing. Once again, if you haven't signed up, I highly recommend you do so right now at Duke.FM. We could be making that call to you tomorrow.

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American Ride. That's Toby Keith on Duke FM. 68, the expected high today. Enjoy it while you can because fall-like weather moves in tomorrow. Daytime highs in the 50s. Tim McGraw.

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That's Brad Paisley on Duke FM. By the way, one of the prizes for last prize standing is a bunch of gift cards to supper clubs throughout Northeast Wisconsin. I actually put the list together myself. I promise you, you're going to love each and every one of them. George Strait, Duke FM.

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0: David Crowley has told us exactly who he is. On illegal immigration, his own words say it all.
1: And when it comes down to the immigrants, when it comes down to the LGBTQ community, I always say, I'm not an ally, I'm an accomplice. I'm gonna be with you no matter what.
0: Crowley says he'd make Wisconsin a sanctuary state and make you foot the bill for benefits for illegal immigrants. In Dane County, a repeat drunk driver here illegally killed two teenagers.
1: I'm an accomplice.
0: In Fond du Lac, an illegal immigrant tied up and blindfolded a 12-year-old girl to rape her.
1: I'm an accomplice.
0: In Milwaukee, a drunk illegal immigrant killed a Special Olympian on his way to church with his parents.
1: I'm an accomplice.
0: David Crowley said it himself.
1: I'm not an ally, I'm an accomplice. I'm gonna be with you no matter what.
0: David Crowley, fighting for illegal immigrants, not you.
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1: Sawyer Brown on Duke FM. Some guy just called me up and he said, Mike, you got to do your best to try and keep the ladies out of this contest. I said, what do you mean? He said, you know some chick is going to call in and get rid of the deer rifle or the crossbow or the stand-up freezer with half a cow. It happens. It does happen. Shania Twain, Duke FM.

A Woman Like You, that's Lee Bryce on Duke FM. Mike Dubord and you rolling through a Tuesday afternoon. Nice day out there today. Get ready for more fall-like weather starting tomorrow, though. Blackhawk, goodbye, says it all, Duke FM.

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8: David Crowley has told us exactly who he is. On illegal immigration, his own words say it all.
9: And when it comes down to the immigrants, when it comes down to the LGBTQ community, I always say, I'm not an ally, I'm an accomplice. I'm gonna be with you no matter what.
8: Crowley says he'd make Wisconsin a sanctuary state and make you foot the bill for benefits for illegal immigrants. In Dane County, a repeat drunk driver here illegally killed two teenagers.
9: I'm an accomplice.
8: In Fond du Lac, an illegal immigrant tied up and blindfolded a 12-year-old girl to rape her.
9: I'm an accomplice.
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8: David Crowley said it himself.
9: I'm not an ally, I'm an accomplice. I'm gonna be with you no matter what.
8: David Crowley, fighting for illegal immigrants, not you.
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1: Hey, Dukeaholics, Mike Dubord here. 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
8: David Crowley has told us exactly who he is. On illegal immigration, his own words say it all.
9: And when it comes down to the immigrants, when it comes down to the LGBTQ community, I always say, I'm not an ally, I'm an accomplice. I'm gonna be with you no matter what.
8: Crowley says he'd make Wisconsin a sanctuary state and make you foot the bill for benefits for illegal immigrants. In Dane County, a repeat drunk driver here illegally killed two teenagers.
9: I'm an accomplice.
8: In Fond du Lac, an illegal immigrant tied up and blindfolded a 12-year-old girl to rape her.
9: I'm an accomplice.
8: In Milwaukee, a drunk illegal immigrant killed a Special Olympian on his way to church with his parents.
9: I'm an accomplice.
8: David Crowley said it himself.
9: I'm not an ally, I'm an accomplice. I'm gonna be with you no matter what.
8: David Crowley, fighting for illegal immigrants, not you.
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11: David Crowley has told us exactly who he is. On illegal immigration, his own words say it all.
12: And when it comes down to the immigration, when it comes down to the LGBTQ community, I always say, I'm not an ally, I'm an accomplice. I'm gonna be with you no matter what.
11: Crowley says he'd make Wisconsin a sanctuary state and make you foot the bill for benefits for illegal immigrants. In Dane County, a repeat drunk driver here illegally killed two teenagers.
12: I'm an accomplice.
11: In Fond du Lac, an illegal immigrant tied up and blindfolded a 12-year-old girl to rape her.
12: I'm an accomplice.
11: In Milwaukee, a drunk illegal immigrant killed a Special Olympian on his way to church with his parents.
12: I'm an accomplice.
11: David Crowley said it himself.
12: I'm not an ally, I'm an accomplice. I'm gonna be with you no matter what.
11: David Crowley, fighting for illegal immigrants, not you.
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10: David Crowley has told us exactly who he is. On illegal immigration, his own words say it all.
11: 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I'm gonna be with you no matter what.
10: 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In Dane County, a repeat drunk driver here illegally killed two teenagers.
11: I'm an accomplice.
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11: I'm an accomplice.
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11: I'm an accomplice.
10: David Crowley said it himself.
11: I'm not an ally, I'm an accomplice. I'm gonna be with you no matter what.
10: David Crowley, fighting for illegal immigrants, not you.
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1: Hey, Dukeaholics, Mike Dubord here. 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
15: David Crowley has told us exactly who he is. On illegal immigration, his own words say it all.
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15: 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In Dane County, a repeat drunk driver here illegally killed two teenagers.
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16: 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I'm gonna be with you no matter what.
15: David Crowley, fighting for illegal immigrants, not you.
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